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1: The song is called Remember Me That Way. So what is the story behind it? Kenny Chesney is going to tell us coming up.

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2: Can you tell us the story of the song Remember Me That Way?
3: Sure. Remember Me That Way was sent to me by my friend Shane McAnally, who's written a ton of songs for me. He wrote that song with Hardy. And wow, I mean, I thought I was done with my record. I really did. And that song, and there's a song on my record called Shot Glass. I heard those two songs in the same week. And then I called my producer, longtime producer, Buddy Cannon, and I said, I know we think we're done, but we have to go in and record these songs just to see. When I first heard Remember Me That Way, I originally, and I still think this way, it was a song about real forgiveness. I mean, I've thrown that word around a lot in my life so far, but I think real forgiveness takes a minute, and it takes perspective, and it takes time. And if you can get, you know, to a place, look, it usually never ends good. But if you can get to a place at some point where you can look in the rearview mirror and have a little bit of gratitude for what happened and that it happened in the first place, that's a good place to be in for you to be happy in the future, I feel like. And so Remember Me That Way kind of lives in the emotion of all of that, you know, and it was a unique thing to say in a song. Because usually it's you know, you did me bad song, you know, you this song, you know, I hate you, this kind of thing. But I don't know. Maybe it's a little more grown-up look at a way to write a song and create a song and to get it to the world. But I'm proud of it, you know. And I think that it takes a minute though to really feel that in your life.
2: I was gonna say that it's very mature.
3: Yeah, it's a mature song for sure.

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2: You can find the link on our socials at Rob and Holly Show. 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

0: So Kenny Chesney's brand new album just dropped today. It's called Silver Sands Marina.
1: And on that album, he's got a brand new song called Goldfish, and the video is out as well. So he's going to tell us all about it.

0: Your weekend starts now with Kenny Chesney on the Friday Takeover.
1: So, Silver Sands Marina, dude, how pumped are you for this new album? I know you've been dropping songs here and there. And speaking of beaches, the music video for Goldfish was in Maui. Can you tell a little bit about how that whole thing came about?
2: Yeah. You know, when you've been releasing songs like I have for a while, it's really great when you can find something that's really different, that takes people's brain somewhere else. When I heard Goldfish, I couldn't believe how simple it was. Second of all, it was very, it was so well done and clever for them to take all these animals' characteristics and somehow weave all that into somebody losing somebody and them setting at a bar. It was just one of the most unique things I'd heard in a while. And I couldn't believe that it was a breakup song, because it really, at its core, made me very happy to listen to it. And so, I don't know, it just had so much joy around it. So I had that song recorded. It had a lot of like this Hawaiian style guitar in it. And just, I don't know, it felt islandy, it felt tropical, but it also felt very old school country at the same time. So we decided to have these old school Western country, how people say country and Western suits made. And we went to Maui and literally just recorded the whole thing. It was so much fun. And we did that. We ended our Sphere shows, and the next day we all flew to Maui to record the Goldfish video, just because, you know, who knows, it will probably never be on the radio. But we decided we were just going to go have fun, and we had a race. It gave us so much joy to do that. And I'm very happy with Goldfish. It's like I said, I don't do a lot of unfamiliar songs on tour, but who knows, we might throw Goldfish in every now and then.

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0: We're back with Kenny Chesney, and earlier you were telling us that you and your band raced off to Maui to shoot the latest video for Goldfish right after the Sphere shows in Vegas ended.
1: I feel like that is also, going to Maui is also like a celebration too of the end of the Sphere shows, which were like a huge celebration. Like, did you feel like you
2: celebrated? I promise.
1: Right. Did you feel like we don't want this party to stop? Like one more day. We're going to Maui.
2: You know, I got in the middle of shooting that video, to the set, I guess it was the video people, whoever, they brought this, they brought an actual fish bowl with a goldfish in it. And I held that the whole time that I was in Maui, and they shot me holding. No matter where we went, I was holding this bowl with a goldfish in it. And so, it was so funny. I mean, it was so much fun, and I wish I'd have brought it home, but I didn't. But we celebrated. It was me and the band, and we haven't done that in a while, you know. So we were thrilled to be done working in Vegas, and because we knew we had about a month or two before I had to start working on the launch of my album. So trust me, we had so much fun there.
0: You're probably ready to get outside, right? I mean, you're in the Sphere itself. When you look around, you're like, well, it looks like I'm on a beach, but I'm actually not.
2: Yeah, we had a great time doing it. You know, it took our brains on a completely different neural pathway. You know, it was great. And seeing the look of people in that place. And it was a great way to make music in an unbelievable environment. But when we were done,

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1: It's one of the biggest and best shows that you'll ever go see. We talked about just the energy being insane. But we've also seen that you kind of, you once in a while, you'll pop up at a small bar. I heard from someone that was saying they were going to the Floribama, which is a bar that I have not been to yet, but it needs to be on all of our bucket list. Do you love just, you know, going from a stadium show, but also popping into a little bar and singing and playing some music? Like, that's where it started.
2: Yeah, oh, of course, for me. I mean, like, to be able to be up there on stage and look at all those people, I mean, it seems surreal because it's been a while, but it doesn't seem like it's been that long ago that, you know, I was in college and I would go and to the local music store and I would rent the 6-channel soundboard and I would rent the speakers and all the cables and I would put it in the back of my truck and I would go and set it up myself and I would play for tips and I would play for dinner and a few beers at the end of the night. You know, that's where this started. There's just a lot more stuff around me now. You know, same person. It's crazy, but I love both, you know, and we haven't been in the stadium environment in a couple years. So it's been a minute to be in that space and we're excited about it. But yeah, the answer to your question is I love going into a random bar and you know, if there's a guy up there playing, you know, taking his guitar and singing a couple songs. I mean, it's wonderful. I love it.

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0: Kenny Chesney.
2: Can I ask you about kind of the behind the scenes? Because we've heard from several artists that have played on a tour with you or just played with you at like a festival. And they say that the way that you do things backstage has changed them in like how they do things on their own shows.
3: Yeah.
2: Like essentially you've become a mentor like that. Do you have like a certain mantra as far as like backstage, or how do you feel about being a mentor to these other artists, I guess?
3: Well, it makes me feel great. You know that, I think that when we started this journey, I'm not going to mention names, obviously, but you know, we were out on the road, and being out on the road is hard. I mean, it's hard enough, but when you're out there with people that doesn't make it fun, it's even harder. So I remember telling my band, and you know, my band and crew has changed, you know, somewhat over the years, but I remember being in that moment going, you know, if I ever get to a place to where I'm doing this on my own terms, this is going to be, I'm just going to do it the way I feel like it should be done. And, mm-hmm.

0: there's, look, I've got ego up on stage. I think you have to have a little bit to be great up there, you know, in the way we do things. But other than I work really hard at leaving that person up there. Mm-hmm. And I don't take that person with me backstage and in my everyday life. You know, I'm reminded of him, and I'm really glad to see him again when I get up there. But I think that's part of it. It's really hard when you go out on the road with people and they're treated with respect, and the fun factor is wonderful, and it just makes for a much better summer. And I don't know, to be able to share that with people has always been, you know, a part of just what we do. You know, it's like I said, it's hard enough to be out there and not share that, and not, you know, I've got people that have been out a couple of times with us, and it's always much better if everybody really loves it. And there's a lot of love going around instead of this, I don't know, like the
1: grumpy. Yeah.
0: It's not necessarily grumpy. It's just like if there's, okay, I belong here and you belong here, and this is the way it's going to be also.

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0: We'll be back with more from Kenny Chesney in just a few minutes. He's been entertaining massive crowds for over 30 years now.
1: So does he feel like he's, you know, a veteran, or to quote one of his songs, still young? We're going to find out coming up next. So

0: Friday Takeover.
1: Everybody, I'm Kenny Chesney.
0: Kenny Chesney.
2: I was going to say, too, earlier we were talking about feeling a little bit like mature and grown up. Do you feel like you're grown up in your mind? I know, you know, as we get older, I'm like, I look at how old I am and I'm like, I don't feel like I'm that old. Well, like, I feel like I'm
3: I keep telling
2: 20s,
3: people I'm 20 years younger than I actually am, but not because I'm trying to, you know, not because I'm trying to trick anyone, but in my mind,
2: that's just how your mind wants to feel anyways.
3: Yeah,
2: your body doesn't always feel that way, but
3: family members, I like lie to them about my age. They're like, we know how old you are. I'm like, that was a mistake. I'm so sorry.
4: If I could have you guys at a some sort of family function,
3: yeah,
4: and you were around my mom and they're twins, my mom and my aunt Sharon, you uh-huh. would see where I get my mental makeup and my personality and my sense of humor. And yeah. But the answer to your question is I don't feel that grown up. I think being on the road and being in front of an audience, and you know, it's almost like we're still starting this. It's crazy. It has a way of keeping you, I don't know, it has a way of keeping you young and vibrant and creative and curious, and I think music does that, you know, in creating and giving. So

0: All in.
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0: More to come from Kenny Chesney as he is our special guest for the entire show. 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
1: And while you're there, we would love it if you gave us a follow and just see all the other artists that we've had for our takeovers. We're always having a great time. So yeah, give us a follow at Rob and Holly Show.

0: So Kenny Chesney's getting prepped for this summer's tour, the original Vibram tour with Eric Church, Sheryl Crow, and Raymond James.
1: And how is he getting prepared?

0: Kenny Chesney has taken over, and I am sure you are preparing your big stadium tour next year.
1: And yeah. You're known for being pretty active on those big stages. So what's the cardio and workout routine like to be able to continue to run around on these giant stages at these arenas?
2: Well, I can tell you that it's pretty intense. My workout is really intense. Usually, this is my off season, kind of. You know, we Sphere was a little different, but usually when we do a real tour, it's like a lot like a baseball season. We start in the spring, we end in the fall, and so during football season, I kind of eat what I want, you know, because that's football season. And so, but when touring season starts in the spring, I mean, it's like I have to mentally and emotionally prepare for that and physically prepare for it. So it's around the second week of January where I just I completely cut off everything. And I have, in my life, I have to eat what's in front of me. And it's measured. It's very robotic. It is, but for me to fit in those show jeans the way I do, and to do what I do up there, I have to train like an athlete, you know? And so it's the cardio part of it is really intense.
1: So the original Vibe Room tour training is not starting for a while. Football season's just starting.
2: Yeah, football season just started. So I've got a few months, you know? I just got done, you know? I feel like it's been a few months, but I feel like we just got done in Sphere, you know? So yeah, the cardio won't be as intense.

He's a ranch hand in a pinch, man. 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'Cause she's a gold digger with a quick trigger. A cast iron skillet.

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0: happen twice. Oh, that's something. Kenny Chesney. Just don't happen twice. With Robin Holly on the Friday Takeover.
1: What's the last song you listened to that wasn't yours?
2: 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I sat in the sauna every morning, and I do heat and ice. Like, I'll do a sauna, and then I'll sit in the ice tub. And I do that, you know, for about 45 minutes every day. And so I just listened to all kinds of stuff. There's a song by Coldplay called Church.

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Are you ready?

0: In New York, we don't do small. The biggest hits, the country superstars, they're right here. 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

in the sky. Driven up and down the coast a few times. 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

0: Hey, on the way in just a few minutes, Blake Shelton is going to be joining us and helping to kick off this week's Top 20 Countdown.
1: He's got a new song out that Hardy wrote, and we're going to find out why Blake says he was blown away by it.
0: First, though, let's take a listen to last week's number one song. It was Stella Lefty and Boston. On a

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1: And just a few minutes ago, you heard last week's number one song. It was Stella Lefty and Boston. And now to help us kick off the countdown at song number 20 is Blake Shelton.
2: Well, break out your Kleenex box because this song might get you some tears coming. And it's kind of crazy because this is another Hardy song. He writes the best songs, but here is Blake Shelton talking about his song, Let Him In Anyway.
3: One of the more powerful lyrics of my career, I think, has to be Let Him In Anyway. This is another Hardy song that he sent over to me, and wow. I mean, just wow is really all I know to say about this thing. The first time I heard it, I mean, my jaw hit the floor. Because it's such a well-written song, but even more than that to me is I feel like this is a song that's never been written before, and that's getting harder and harder and harder to find in music overall. I mean, if you think of the thousands of songs that are written every day and released, it's hard to find something that's never been said before. But I really feel like, at least for me, I've never heard a lyric that tackled this subject before, and it's just so powerful, and there's really not a lot you can say about it. You just want people to hear it. So without going on and on about it, if you've lost anybody, then there's no way this song is not going to hit you hard, because we all think about what happens to us when we're gone, and we all wonder what happens to people that we love when they're gone. So with that in mind, here's Let Him In Anyway.
1: And here he is, Blake Shelton, Let Him In Anyway, kicking off our top 20 countdown.

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0: That was song number 18 from Hudson Westbrook. It's Painted You Pretty. And up next, a featured song from Luke Bryan. And we got him all fired up in our podcast talking about social media trolls recently.
1: You know what? I thought that I've never seen Luke Bryan mad. And I was like, I think he's actually mad. And by the way, forever, Luke Bryan has been telling us just how to live life in a good way. And there's always some instructions in the songs. And I appreciate that about him. Here it is. Hunting, fishing, loving every day. Great instructions from Luke Bryan.
0: Yeah. And if you want to listen to that podcast, by the way, we got your back, Luke. Anyways, we don't agree with the social media haters. Give us a follow at Rob and Holly Show. 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

0: Boots off. It's John Party sitting at song number 17 on our top 20 countdown with the Rob and Holly Show. And Graylin James is joining us next at number 16.
1: And you know, they say don't meet your heroes, but maybe you should, because it certainly worked out for Graylin James.
2: Kenny Chesney, I got to meet him when I was 11 years old, like just randomly.
1: Wait, how does this happen?
2: So I was in a bluegrass band in Knoxville, Tennessee, and I was just playing a barbecue restaurant, and Kenny Chesney walked in.
1: At 11?
2: And, when I was 11 years old. And so I got to meet him for like 45 seconds. I got to ask him for advice, and he was like, stay in school, and if you don't, learn how to write songs. And I learned
1: did
2: how to write
1: both?
2: Songs. No, I dropped out of high school.
1: You so, did?
2: But stuck with the writing songs.
1: Wait. Let's hold on, because I didn't know this about you.
2: Yeah.
1: So, do your parents, are they fine with you dropping out of high school at this point?
2: No, they were honestly like soon after high school. I was writing songs for Kenny Chesney, which was like pretty quick. So,
1: with this is a full circle moment.
2: It's a full circle moment. So, it's figured itself out. I'm off the ramen noodles.
1: It all worked out.
2: It's worked out.
0: And once again, here he is at song number 16. It's Water at a Wedding from Graylin James, who, by the way, you can catch this coming summer on Kenny Chesney's tour.

0: That was Hardy, Eric Church, Morgan Wallen, and Tim McGraw coming in at song number 15 on our top 20.
1: On the way, we've got a featured song from 1990 that was originally pitched to George Strait, but then George Strait turned it down.
0: And the song went on to become one of the most popular country songs in history. So which artist ended up releasing it? We're going to find out in just a few minutes. First, though, song number 14 from Jelly Roll, it's Hands Up.

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3: 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That's the first thing. That's the other thing. 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There might be a bit of life ahead of you. That could be better.
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0: That was Zach Top, South of Sanity, comes in at song number 13. And this next featured song came out in 1990. And if you can believe this or not, it was originally pitched to George Strait, but he turned it down.
1: He was like, no, I don't know any friends in low places. But you know who did? Garth Brooks, who, by the way, won Entertainer of the Year, Album of the Year, Single of the Year, and Music Video of the Year. And that was in 1991. The song came out in 1990. Here it is, Friends in Low Places, Garth Brooks.
0: I don't know if Garth ever thanked George, but I think a thank you is in order there for him turning that song down.
2: Blaming all on my roots, I showed up in boots and ruined

0: so. That was Say So from Dan and Shay. They're coming in at song number 12 on our top 20 countdown.
1: Still to come, we're going to hear from Luke Bryan about some bootleg t-shirts that are being sold with him and Jason Aldean on them, but like the face is actually neither of them.
0: It's another

0: We are getting there. We're about halfway through the countdown, and coming up next, another featured song from 2005, which became the fourth number one hit for Rascal Flatts.
1: Do you have any guesses on which one it is? We're going to find out coming up. First, though, it's song number 10, Zach John King and Get to Drinkin'.

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0: It's the Top 20 Countdown with the Rob and Holly Show with Stella Lefty in Boston at song number 9. And on the way next here, another featured song from 2005, which became the fourth number one hit for Rascal Flatts.
1: By the way, does that mean we have a new number one?
0: Oh, yeah.
1: Stella Lefty was number one last week, so that means we've got a new number one. We're going to find out in just a minute. First, though, Rascal Flatts, it's Fast Cars and Freedom, a featured song.

0: That was Be By You. It's Luke Combs at song number 7. And joining us next at song number 6, it's Luke Bryan with Country and She Knows It.
1: And we heard that they've got bootleg t-shirts at Luke Bryan shows.
2: Jason and I did San Diego. We played the home of the Padres. Somebody bought a bootleg shirt, and it was Jason Aldean, Luke Bryan, and the face was Riley Green's. I was like, that's the best I've ever looked. I texted to Riley. I was like, man, just the fact that they're confusing you and I, man, what does that say about you?

0: Love and Life again. It's Ella Langley at song number 5. Up next, another featured song on this weekend's countdown. And this artist is celebrating a birthday today, too.
1: Happy birthday, Zach Top. He was born on this day in 1997 in Sunnyside, Washington.
0: 1997. It sounds, his music sounds like he was performing it in 1997.
1: Right? Isn't that crazy? Well, here he is. It sounds like

0: All My Exes. It is song number 4 from Lauren Elena and Chase Matthew. And up next at number 3, joining us is John Morgan with Kid Myself.
1: And he is here to talk about his song, Kid Myself. And exactly what is it all about?
2: My new song, Kid Myself, talks a little bit about a past relationship. Maybe wishing you had done things a little differently. Could go back and change a few things. But if you can relate to that, I hope you enjoy it.

0: In New York, we don't do small. The biggest hits, the country superstars, they're right here. And we're glad you are, too. We are New York's Country 94.7.
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5: And we are almost to the top song of the week. Who's going to make it to number one? We do have a new number one this week, by the way, because Stella Lefty and Boston dropped back a few.
6: We'll find out who it is coming up. But first, it is song number two, which is Morgan Wallen. It's Been By Now.

0: That was Ben by Now from Morgan Wallen at song number two. If you remember last week's top 20 countdown, Stella Lefty was at song number one, but she dropped back a few this week.
1: And look who has taken over. The man who just announced his tour, which we're all so excited about. He's got a brand new album as well. It's none other than Kenny Chesney and Carry On, song number one.

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0: Give us a follow at Rob and Holly Show, and we'll catch you here next week for the biggest 20 songs in the country. Have a great week.

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So, what's yours? 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

Y'all jealous? Tucker Wetmore rumored to be dating Ella Langley. They were the British Virgin Islands together. 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

All right, so wait a minute. First, they were like, we're going to tour, but no new music. And now they're like, wait a minute, I think we might be doing new music. I'm here for the whole thing. Ty Hub, back with Brian Kelly and FGL. He's on now with Park.